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Mixed by global DJ and producer, the boss, Carl Ford. On Discover Trance Radio.

thank you is what I should have said. I should be in bed, but temptations of trouble on my tongue, troubles yet to come. One sip, bad for me. One

did you ever realize that your mistake had a price? Oh, you threw it all away, 'cause you're the devil in disguise. Now would you ever realize the consequences?